0: know it's one of our favorite things to do, to send you and your bestie different parts of the country to see your favorite artist live in concert.
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0: Yeah, we just hooked up Lisa Vargo. 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Harry Styles, airfare, hotel, tickets to sold out Harry Styles, all because she entered in a national keyword at nightlywithjadentyler.com.
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2: 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I think my fiance is going to go with me. I think he would love it because he loves this music too. 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
2: 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Nightly with Jaden Tyler sending me to see Harry Styles in New York City. I can't wait.
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0: DJ Baby Drew in the mix. It's Nightly with Jade and Tyler. Jade, huge question. I saw this trending on the internet. If you could invite any celebrity, living or dead, to a dinner party, who would you ask? Albert Einstein, Oprah, Marilyn Monroe, David Bowie, Robin Williams, maybe Taylor Swift.
1: Only one? Oh, I would have to say it's a tight race between Selena, my queen, the reason I fell in love with a microphone at 3, 4 years old, Oprah, or Rihanna. But you know what my heart says. It's got to be Queen Ri.
0: I knew you were going to say Riri.
1: Who would you invite to dinner?
0: Two people come to mind. OJ Simpson would be the first.
1: Tyler, do not bring out the steak knives if you're cooking for OJ. What?
0: I just want to know if he did it. I would ask him blatantly at the dinner table, did you do it?
1: Who's your number two?
0: Michael Jordan, just because he's the GOAT of all time, and I would just like to get the inside of the greatest player that's ever played in the NBA.

0: It's DJ Baby Drew.
1: Each, let's go get a wave. They say what they gonna say. Have a drink, clink, found a Bud Light. Bad bitches like me, it's hard to come by.
2: The Patron, oh, let's go get it down. The sound, oh, yes, I'm in the zone.
1: Is it two, three, leave a good tip. I'ma blow all of my money and don't give two shits.

0: the most fun promotions I've ever seen a restaurant do. You love a little Dave and Buster's action, right? A little competition with your lady.
1: It's one of our favorite things to do.
0: Well, this Saturday is going to be nuts, and we're going to probably see that ripple effect happen across the country. They are calling all Daves, Anns, and Busters. If that is your first or last name, you can show your ID at the door. You've got to get there before noon, but you've got unlimited gameplay all freaking day. And this is hilarious to me.
1: The weird thing is, I actually know a guy named Buster, which is a very odd name.
0: That is rare.
1: That dude better be going there on, what'd you say, Saturday or Sunday?
0: This Saturday. And this is only for the first 200 guests, so you got to get there early.
1: Can I get my name legally changed by then? Probably not. DJ Baby Drew, thank you yet again for kicking off the weekend the right way. We appreciate you. 5 stars on the Yelp review.
0: Absolutely. Stay close. We're not done with the fun just yet. More coming up next on Nightly with Jade and Tyler.
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2: Turn it up, everyone.
3: No better feeling than being off the clock at this time on a Friday night because the fun is just beginning. Welcome to Nightly with Jade and Tyler. The conversation is just getting started. You're right on time.
4: That's right. And we're going to hear from Outer Banks star Madison Bailey on her weird, strange turn-on.
3: I'm excited to hear what she's got to say. She's such a beauty. And I can't imagine it would be anything strange, but I like when you surprise me. And I know you got it up your sleeve.
4: And it's coming up next.

0: It is Nightly with Jaden and Tyler. So I saw this pop up on my TikTok. Madison Bailey, who is starring in Outer Banks, which is a great show. She actually, it turns her on when she knows that a guy has his read receipts on.
1: That's hilarious. I actually feel the opposite. I never turn mine on because I'm kind of like a overthinker. I approach my text messages like emails. If I can't give it my full attention, I can't open it yet.
0: Oh, wow. So yeah, you would be the opposite of her response here.
2: I was talking to a guy with his reads on. I was like, this is the hottest thing a man's done in years.
3: Wow.
2: Yeah, what? Okay, honesty. Okay, prepared to be like, I ignored you. I don't know, it was hot.
0: See, I mean, wouldn't you like transparency there?
1: That would make me nervous as hell to see somebody read my message and then didn't respond for 20 minutes or ever.
0: I do know me and my girl, we both have the read receipts on. And I think in a relationship, do you have yours on with your man?
1: No, but I answer him immediately at any time. And You know what's funny though, Tyler? I just watched this clip of this comedian named Liza yesterday. Absolutely freaking hilarious. And she said that one of her biggest turn-ons was a man that takes his dogs out with no leash, but gets them to like come at their command. She's like, if he can do that, imagine what he could do in the bed. And that had me cackling because I'm like, girl, please.
4: Nightly with Jaden Tyler. 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

0: Tyler, you know, I told you I went to go see By Any Means with Mark Wahlberg at the movies this past weekend for Hunger Games to hit theaters.
1: Is Jennifer Lawrence going to be starring in this one too, or is she done with the franchise?
0: I think she's done. So I'm like, this next level of talent, this next generation of talent getting ushered into the franchise, they got to meet her level because she made that.
1: Yeah, speaking of Jennifer Lawrence, she recently joined Instagram, and then she said, if any fans say anything negative one day after joining the platform, I'm just going to bounce.
0: Sis, I hate to burst your bubble, but that's pretty much an invitation for the trolls to try it and see if you're really going to keep up your word.
1: Man, it's like, what world do you live in? 90% of the internet is trolling.
0: Yeah, scary, evil, wild, wild west.
1: May the odds ever be in her favor.

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1: Hey, it's Olivia Rodrigo, and this is my song, Drop Dead. 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
3: T, I don't know much about how guys handle breakups, but one thing I can tell you for sure, that glow up, the post-revenge breakup glow up, is something that it honestly needs to be studied when it comes to women. We're working out. We're organized. We've got our business together. It's crazy the things that happen. And I'm sure the attractive levels go all the way up. But this song, if I heard this walking into any venue, any function, it would feel like a movie. I love it.
4: Yeah, I'm like brushing my shoulder off to this song and like getting my two-step in. I like this one from French Montana. Ever since you left me, French Montana, nightly with Jaden Tyler.

0: So when I saw this, I'm like, this person's got the right idea.
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2: Everybody's ears just perked up. Okay, we're listening.
1: Because she says, if you blow up his phone all day or send him a text or you up, anything like that, you're going to get labeled the psychotic, crazy, jealous ex. But if you don't message him, mute him on social so you don't see his post and his stories, that's a surefire way of getting a response when you want to from him.
2: I wholeheartedly believe this. I feel like I do this at every breakup I've ever had. It's like, you're going to go no contact, and I don't want them to have anything that reminds them of me or any sort of me reaching out, because you want them to feel your absence and you want it to be loud.
1: And she also says she suggested like doing activities like reading, meditating, and going to the gym. She said, and I quote, they don't call it a revenge body for nothing.
2: Absolutely. It's crazy. Like the kind of mental and just weight that we carry on us when we're not happy in a relationship. Because obviously, if you've gotten to that point of a breakup, you've been going through it. The clarity that comes coming out of a bad situation will literally have you on the top of your game looking better than ever.
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8: I consider myself an Ala fella, and man, is she having a year. The year of 2026 belongs to Ala Langley, which you'll hear coming up, and she could tie the Queen of Christmas, Mariah Carey, for the most weeks at number one on the Billboard Hot 100 charts with 22. We'll find out on Monday's show if she ties her, and then the following week, she can even beat her and stand alone.
9: Honestly, that's got to be an unbelievable feeling. I mean, that's one of the most famous songs of all time. And actually, there was a really cute video she shared yesterday to her Instagram, or her team did, where she got to see them reveal the nominations for the CMAs that are coming up. She's absolutely crushing it. I mean, album of the year, song of the year, all of the things. She was so excited. She jumped up, spilled coffee, hot coffee, all over her legs. So I wouldn't even say surprised. She's been working really, really hard for this. So I think she's equally as excited as we are to see her success.
8: Yes, she leads with 9 nominations at the CMAs, tying the record for the most nods in a single year by a female artist. The CMAs go down Wednesday, November 18th in Nashville. Just when

0: get out of it.
1: Tyler, this song makes me laugh because we really live such similar lives. You've been there. Well, maybe you haven't. It's a girl thing. Sometimes we leave a little something behind. A jacket, a phone charger, some earrings, so that we have an excuse to link back up with you when we want to see you again. Have you ever done anything like that? And if so, what would be like some items that a guy might leave behind just to talk to a girl again?
2: I mean, I've had girls do that before. Hair ties, phone chargers, undergarments. But I mean, the only thing I would leave behind would be a wallet or keys. Like, obviously, I need my keys. Maybe a wallet.
1: Yeah, I could see that. You know what's interesting, too? We were just talking about yesterday all of the performances that are coming to kick off. As the special guest, she just popped out in a video with Malcolm Todd yesterday on Instagram, and I'm like, what are you doing here? What are they doing together? I guess he's got a new song also coming out called Obsession. So of course Nikki from the movie fits that.
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0: song could ever say.
1: I'm going to do a test here, Jade. What's your favorite Easter candy? And hear me out. What's your favorite Easter candy?
2: Ooh, maybe one of those like Reese's that's shaped like an Easter egg. I like anything chocolate. I'm having it.
1: I was going to say, if you're saying Peeps, then this show might have to end.
2: You know what? I like Peeps just for the aesthetic, not getting eaten.
1: Because the equivalent to Halloween candy for Peeps would be candy corn.
2: 1,000% agree. I don't know. I like sugar, but not that much. And that's all it is with a little paint on it.
1: Candy corn belongs in the trash. Just my opinion. It's Nightly with Jade and Tyler. So Branch is releasing the candy company. They're coming out with a candy corn perfume.
2: Why on earth? That smell is not even like attractive. It's going to smell like wax.
1: It says they're calling it an ode to candy corn, and it's available for $22 at candycoreseason.com while supplies last.
2: And crazy enough, it's probably going to sell out.
1: I had a company send me some peanut butter and jelly cologne, and it smelled exactly like a PB&J, but it wasn't an attractive smell.
2: That smelled like straight up summer camp and the lunch table. Did you ever rock it? Like, obviously you had to spray and test to find out, like, what the hell is this? But did you ever wear that out anywhere? And was anybody hungry after encountering you?
1: I wore it on a date once, but then I had to tell her. I was like, because I just wanted to see how this sounds or smells. So.

0: You know, our dating lives are pretty much over at this point because we're both booed up. But there is and there was always a rush when you were dating. Like, it was like a spark, or maybe you're attracted to them mentally or physically. But there was always kind of a game to it, right?
1: Definitely. And that's the hardest part. It's like, what is he thinking? What is she thinking? Should I text? Do they do it first? How long should I wait after the date? It's a lot.
0: It is a lot. So Match and the Kenzie Institute, they surveyed about 5,000 singles for a new Singles in America report. And they found out that singles want more peace than passion.
1: Ooh. Sounds like they're speaking from some trauma from the past, and we can totally understand that.
0: Yeah, they kind of just, you know, I think if they've been hurt in the past, which a lot of us have been, that they just want to, you know, feel peace. And, you know, if the passion comes, then it comes.
1: I totally agree. I feel like if you've been through something and you have to even have that kind of discipline to say, hey, I'd probably need to rock solo for a while until I can fulfill myself and feel good on my own, then you kind of just attract that in the world. Once you feel like you're on top, feeling better, looking better, living better, you're going to attract that. So sometimes you got to be it to attract it first.
0: I would appreciate it. I did when women would come out, you know, on the first or second date and be like, I'm crazy. Just let you know.
1: Ty.

0: It is Nightly with Jaden Tyler, and I think if people, if there was a camera on me at my house and they saw, I think they wouldn't be impressed, and they'd be like, this guy's actually really boring, because to be honest with you, I have a different personality from my home life and my work life, if that makes any sense.
1: It definitely does. We talk for a living, and I'm not going to, I kid you not, when I first started this job, I was talked out. I was like, this is actually exhausting. And my sister, I would come home, she would be like, she would just do that little volume knob hand move, like, hey, turn it down, you got your radio voice on. But it was like kind of exhausting in the beginning. It was quite an adjustment. So yeah, when we get home, quiet, TV binging, a little peace, a little puppy rub, it's all we need.
0: And we're not alone. Two-thirds of people have a different personality at work than at home. So I think everybody does kind of check out. I think that's what we've learned. It is, we go through the daily grind. Like Wednesday, I had a date night with my girl. Before I came over, I was going to her place, and I was like, hey, can we just watch the NFL game and cuddle on the couch? She's like, as long as you're touching me. And we didn't say a word. Like, we just cuddled and watched the game, and that was that.
1: That's the best relationship, when you don't have to say anything but you enjoy each other's company. I totally get that. I think code switching is something that we all kind of do at work, because you got to pep up and perform and all of the things. And when you get home and you can just put on your comfy clothes and melt, it's the best feeling ever.
0: And in our studios here, we have windows, and people can look into our windows, what we're doing, like, at night. Like, the janitors will walk by, and it's like, hey, we're like, we're zoo animals in here.
1: Behind the glass, you definitely feel like a lab rat. I get that.
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1: Hey, it's Olivia Rodrigo, and this is my song, Drop Dead. Kiss me.

0: Weekend Weekend, it's Nightly with Jade and Tyler. We're so excited to have you here because it's been a short week, but a long one at the same time. I'm ready for the dance party that's coming up tonight, and I'm ready to talk crap about all the crazy things that are coming down our timelines, Tyler.
1: Yeah, I'm ready to take my shirt off and have a cocktail in my hand and just relax, unwind. It's like, you know, when you girls get home and the first thing you say, it's like, can't wait to take my bra off. That's how I feel about my shirt.
0: Real talk.
1: Football, drinks, let's go. Well, speaking of the weekend, there's going to be a lot of booty calls out there, but have you ever heard of a foodie call?
0: That's hilarious. I think I know where this is going.
1: But we'll get into it next on Nightly with Jade and Tyler.

0: feels all day watching all the tributes, the honoring, the mourning, and the educating of the events that happened 25 years ago today. We will truly never forget.
1: Beautifully said, Tyler. To every family that is still carrying that loss, and for every first responder whose courage defined that day, we are thinking of you tonight. 25 years later, we remember every life taken, every hero who ran toward danger, and the way this country stood together.
2: 25 years ago, America woke up to an ordinary Tuesday, and by the end of September 11th, 2001, nearly 3,000 lives have been lost. Mothers and fathers, sons and daughters, friends, family, colleagues, neighbors, heroes. At the 9/11 Memorial, the names of those who were lost are etched in bronze, a permanent reminder that every number represented a person who was loved and is still missed. 25 years later, we remember, we honor, we will never forget.
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3: She is in a new era. She is now known only as Miley, dropping the Cyrus. Miley, Bass Persuades, the self-titled album, will drop next Friday, September 18th.
4: I actually read a story that said Miley Cyrus was inspired to put these lyrics together for Bass Persuades after seeing somebody get clowned in the club for dancing and just being free. They were being judged, and she was like, ah, not on my watch. So she's got one question. If we're not moving, why are we here? Let the bass do the convincing. It's new Miley, Bass Persuades, on Nightly with Jaden Tyler.
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0: is Nightly with Jaden Tyler, and both of us are well past the days of sending or receiving a U-Up text at 2 a.m., you know, looking for that booty call, but that's kind of a thing of the past. Well, it's still a thing, but now more daters are admitting to hit someone up for a foodie call.
1: Ooh, the college girls are laughing and cackling as we speak because they're like, yeah, I want a steak dinner for free on his dime.
0: And sometimes it's a mutual thing where someone sets up the date just to have someone to go to dinner with. The majority of the time, we know you girls out there looking for a free meal.
1: This is so relatable. Now, the funny thing is, I always wonder, like, how do these conversations go? Because you're kind of leading him on, sis. Like, if you go out to eat with him, he's going to have whatever expectations, hopefully not bad ones, but he's definitely going to think that there's probably mutual feelings. Meanwhile, you're just hungry, and now you're stuck chatting with this man. How do you feel as a guy on the receiving end, knowing that people are wanting free dates just to eat, just so they don't have to pay?
0: Well, I'm a gentleman, so I always took care of it, but I like those TikToks that I see now. You know, you got the little bill on the table. The guy or the girl will ask a question like, hey, you gonna let me tonight? And then if the woman says no, he goes straight to split.
1: No, that is wild work. But you know, the people that really are trifling, Ty, is when you see these girls go out on dinner dates and they're like, oh my God, sob story on TikTok. So-and-so walked out on me. He said he was going to the bathroom, but he left me with a check. Well, she also forgot the part of the story where she ordered 19 lemon drops and 5 trays of oysters as just the appetizer. Like, sometimes people be doing the most, and you're just like, girl, now you know you were wrong for that.
0: It's a solid move, the old opie-dope by the guy. He bounced.

0: have you ever done something to impress somebody to get a job?
1: The most. I've definitely gone above and beyond. You know, you got to leave that good impression.
0: That's right. It's all about the first impression. I had a buddy who used to send potatoes to try to get hired by where they're applying for jobs. He would, because there's a company out there that will send a potato with whatever you want to put on it. A
1: lot of interesting services out there.
0: So speaking of things like that, the wildest things ever submitted on college applications, BuzzFeed had this article and I was like, some are smart, some are interesting, and then some are just out there. One kid mailed in one shoe to the admissions office and then joked about getting a foot in the door.
1: I know that was a stanky application, but creative. I give him some points for that.
0: Someone wrote their entire essay in red crayon. Apparently, it was well written, though. So that's impressive because that's usually a messy, crayon's kind of a messy way to write something.
1: I don't know if these are so great. I think the hand cramp was probably crazy, but red is hard to read. What are we doing?
0: You might not want to do this. Some kid said on his resume, one of his talents was able to identify bra cup sizes on sight.
1: Unless he's working at a Victoria's Secret, absolutely inappropriate.
0: A girl was applying for med school and she said she panics under pressure, lacks leadership skills, and dislikes hospitals.
1: Wasted everybody's time.
0: And then one lady said the reason she wanted to go to law school was so she could marry a lawyer.
1: Interesting. People do some crazy things to get to where they want to be. Have you ever done anything crazy or outrageous to get a job or stand out amongst the rest?
0: No, I just got it like that.
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And this town's lost its faith. 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
1: Don't y'all know I was today years old when I realized you do not have to dial a 1 in front of my hotline number? I'm so used to saying 1-855-55-RULA. That's 55-R-O-U-L-A. And then I just dialed it without the 1, and it's fine. It goes right through. That is so lame. I didn't realize that. I think as I'm a child of the 1900s, everything was like 1-800-blah-blah-blah or 1-866-blah-blah-blah. So I've been saying 1-855, but it's really not necessary. 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
1: So the NFL kicked off this week, and I specifically am speaking to you if you or someone you know was a former NFL cheerleader. Because when that Dallas Cowboy thing came out on Netflix a couple of years ago, a couple seasons ago, everyone went crazy. I mean, those memes still live, right? The way people are dancing. But it also brought up something that I'd heard for years, just reinforced it, that the cheerleaders basically make nothing to be part of the NFL. And the NFL, as we all know, makes crazy gangster money, right? Billions of dollars for the NFL. Each franchise makes all its own. So why don't they get paid more? I would love to hear the opinion of someone who did dance for a national sports organization. Maybe it was NFL, NBA, whatever it is. 855-55-RULA. And for the average person like us, like, don't we think they deserve more than what they're getting paid? I mean, you've got players on that field for millions of dollars, and then you got the cheerleaders out there for, like, I don't know, $55 a game, $100 a game. They're like, I'm really not making a lot, and you can't just learn those routines overnight and all that hair thrashing. You got to keep your body up, jumping around in boots, doing all that stuff. I don't know. Just some thoughts. I'd like to know yours. It's Weekends with Rula.

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8: This hour of Weekends with Rula is sponsored by Kohl's. 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

because they say the phrase like, we did a thing. They take pictures of their avocado toast, and they're Disney adults. So Gen Z's not going to grow up to like Disney as an adult? I don't agree with that. I think Disney adults will live no matter the generation. The last one I want to share with you is that Gen Z thinks that millennials are the new boomers because they're too comfortable in their relationship. You are not supposed to tell your mate when you have passed gas. Like, don't make the announcement. It happens. Oops, tree frog. And move along with your day.

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1: You know, not every country celebrates the same holidays, right? We all understand that. Okay. Well, Labor Day doesn't exist in Germany, obviously, because here we are on the week coming off of Labor Day in America. And Germany's in the news because the boss at a chainsaw company, it's a chainsaw and power tool company, said that 5 hours should be added to the work week without any extra pay for the workers. He said the typical work week has been about 35 hours for the past 40 years, dating back to the mid-80s. And when a labor movement was successful in getting work hours scaled back, that's what it landed at, 35 hours. But several companies are pushing for a return to the 40-hour work week, just like we have in America, to keep up with foreign competitors. Executives at Mercedes-Benz are arguing for the same thing. He also calls for sick pay to be paid only from the second day of the sickness, not for the first. What now? Sometimes you got like a 24-hour bug. So we don't need to be amongst each other. Someone's like hacking up a lung over there and snot all over the coffee machine. We would like for them to stay home, would we not? Yeah. So it sounds worse than it is because they're at 35 hours versus hour 40. He's trying to bring them up to hour 40. But can you imagine for 40 years, that's all you've known? You absolutely riot that they want you to work 5 more hours for no pay. We'll see where this goes. It's Weekends with Rula. I could

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Are you irritated right now? Well, I hope not because it's the weekend, but Monday through Friday, I can definitely say most of us get irritated at least once a day with something. Work-related, family-related, life-related, right? But this is a real stunner. This week, I saw this little excerpt of a story called Overcoming Passive Aggression. Okay, sure, great. Passive aggression. Everybody has to deal with passive aggressive people. But we get irritated an average of 30 times a day. We get irritated over 30 times a day. I guess if I have to actually count it, I'll be more cognizant of it. But okay, I've definitely been irritated in traffic. That's for sure. But y'all, that's a lot. 30 times a day? Yeah. If it seems like you're always ticked off, it's because apparently we are. We're getting irritated 30 times a day. I hope you're not irritated now. At least I'm here to make it a little bit better for you. It's Weekends with Rula.

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Okay, random thoughts, because I was scrolling through different channels to see, you know, what's on in the middle of the day. And you remember that movie with Mel Gibson, What Women Want, with Helen Hunt? They have already remade it once, but the original was Mel Gibson gets electrocuted in his bathtub. He works for a marketing firm, and then Helen Hunt is the great big shark marketer person that comes in to take over his job. It's like a whole thing, and he can hear all these women's thoughts because he got electrocuted. There is a scene in that movie, guys, where he is frantically flipping through a Yellow Pages. And that movie was made in the 2000s. Okay, yes, I get it. It was the first year of the 2000s, but still. I think that's kind of funny how I didn't know that. And I wouldn't really know that unless when I was scanning the channels, it landed right on that scene. But he's realizing he can hear every woman's thoughts. It's driving him nuts. And he's flipping frantically through the Yellow Pages. What I assume he's looking for a psychiatrist or somebody, because I didn't have the volume on. And I go, wow, that's funny. Yellow Pages. I mean, there's a 20-year-old somewhere that might come across that and be like, what is that yellow book? What is that yellow book? When other kids who are now adults had to sit on those as their booster seats in their households when they ate dinner with their family. No, I never saw that before. Am I obvious? Okay, it's Weekends with Rula. Peace out.

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1: If you want to get in touch with me, call me at 855-55-RULA. That's R-O-U-L-A. Or you can reach out to me on Instagram at Radio Rula. That's R-O-U-L-A. And you can send me a DM that way. I could say direct message. My niece once was like, that's so funny when you say direct message. Well, listen, sliding up into the DMs meant something different before you were born. Now it's just the way that everybody communicates. Oh, send me a DM. Or those are my DMs. I found this in my DMs. So get into my DMs at Radio Rula on Instagram here on Weekends with Rula. Just one.

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1: So if you're planning on doing some holiday visiting this coming season, maybe you're going to go see family or get away and see some friends, don't forget your charger, because that this week was titled as the most forgotten item in a hotel, left behind in a hotel room. Most forgotten item is a charging cord. I've definitely done that, but I've gone back to get it. You know what I forgot once that was insane? My wallet. I left it in the safe of the hotel. You know, you can put your valuables in there. It was with my kids and my husband. All the kids were under the age of 6, I believe. We went to an all-inclusive little place, not too far from our house, but far enough. It was 5 hours away. And I didn't need my wallet and my purse because they gave us wristbands to scan everywhere we went to give us access to the pool or get a drink or get a pool towel or buy something or eat at the restaurant. So I was purse-free, bag-free the whole time. It was just like our swim stuff. And then 2 days later, I'm at a Starbucks and I go to pay for it. And I go, wait a second. Where's my wallet? Why don't I have my wallet in my purse? And then it hit me like a sledgehammer at that counter in Starbucks. I forgot my wallet in the hotel safe. So I'm scrambling frantically to call the hotel. I was just shocked they hadn't already called me to say, hey, security got your wallet. You know, here, you're going to come get it, or FedEx it to you, overnight it. What are we going to do? I called them and freaked out, and it took this whole track down thing to get it back. I did get it back. Everything was fine. But, oh, man. Check everything when you check out of your hotel room.

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1: Did you know that the TSA is testing a return to allowing non-travelers to go to the gate with their loved ones? Ever since 9/11 happened 25 years ago, as we learned this weekend, it totally changed the way we fly. It totally changed everything. I mean, we were in TSA lines for our loved ones. Ever since 9/11 happened 25 years ago, as we learned this weekend, it totally changed the way we fly. It totally changed everything. I mean, we were in TSA lines for our

Well, guess what? The economic news that came out this week about that decision is not on your side. It turns out that all of those major streaming platforms now are more than if you had just kept your cable. Since 2022, streaming prices have jumped more than 3 times the rate of inflation. When you first got Apple TV back in 2019, it was $4.99 a month. Now it has tripled. Disney Plus launched the same year in 2019. For $6.99 a month without ads. And today, it's $11.99 with the ads. And then Netflix Premium is up 125% since 2013. And the cheapest tier of Paramount Plus, that's up 80% over the last 5 years. It now costs a total of $151 a month to have all 8 major streaming services without their ads or bundle commitments. 4 years ago, that was just $90. So how's that math working out for you now? Dumping cable for all the streaming. Now what do? We have cable and we have all the streaming, so we're paying even double. Just letting you know, might want to check your credit card and see which one you might want to dump if you're trying to be cost effective for your budget. It's Weekends with Rula.

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1: Well, that does it for me, my friends. Another Weekends with Rula is right behind us. But don't you worry. I'm here every single weekend, and you can reach out to me any way you want. 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That's R-O-U-L-A. Or you can call me on my hotline. It's 855-55-RULA. That's R-O-U-L-A. And I'm here all the time. Just tag me. If you have any questions for me or quandary or something you want me to bring up, I'm happy to do that. And a lot of people have enjoyed my cocktail recipes, even though I am not a bartender anymore. I used to be, but I like to share some of those fall feels. If it's feeling fall where you are, you want to hit up my Instagram and see some mocktails and cocktails you can enjoy. Okay, cheers to that. I'll talk to you next weekend. Have a great weekend. Big hugs. I'll talk to you right here next weekend on Weekends with Rula. Bye.

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Oh my, my, oh my, my love, I take one look at you, you're taking

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